0: Yo, man.
1: Yo.
0: Open up, man.
1: What do you want, man?
0: My girl just caught me.
1: You made her catch you?
0: I don't know how I let this happen.
1: With who?
0: The girl next door, you know?
1: Man.
0: I don't know what to do.
1: Say it wasn't you.
0: All right.

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0: Für mehr Musik.
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3: I know you moved on to someone new. 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

changed. 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I heard you moved to Austin, got an apartment and settled down. And every once in a while, I start texting, write a paragraph.

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1: 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Mehr Musik, mehr Abwechslung.

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And I called your name like an addicted to cocaine, cause all this time.